0: Of the mine's environmental assessment certificate, the mine is roughly 110 kilometers southwest of Vanderhoof. A fossil discovery in Tumbler Ridge is expanding what scientists know about where a close relative of the Tyrannosaurus rex once lived. The juvenile Gorgosaurus jawbone was discovered in 2017 and has helped researchers extend the known range of the species across western North America. Eamon Drysdale, curator and collections manager at the Tumbler Ridge Museum, says the discovery adds an important piece to the prehistoric puzzle.
1: The first one found in BC expands the range of Gorgosaurus for where we know they existed at the time. So we now have records of it spanning from here in BC all the way down to northern Montana. So approximately 1,000 kilometers.
0: The original fossil is preserved in the museum's collection, while a cast is on display for visitors to see. And the Caledonia Nordic Ski Club will be unveiling its new paved roller ski and roller biathlon competition trail network. The trails are built to International Ski and Snowboard Federation and International Biathlon Union standards, allowing them to be competition ready. General Manager John Bowes says opening these trails has been a goal of theirs for some time.
2: We were fortunate to be able to get a grant through the Destination Development Fund with the province of BC. That allowed us to kind of start with the initial stages, and then we were able to also secure a second grant through Pacific Can to get the next stage constructed.
0: During its grand opening, the attending public will be able to try the new paved trails at no cost. The official opening ceremony and ribbon cutting will be on Friday morning at 10:30 at the Otway Nordic Center. Get daily and weekly news alerts directly to your inbox by signing up at mypgnow.com.
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5: Well, it's looking sunny and still kind of smoky out there. In fact, this heat is actually going to last a little while longer, too. In fact, late tonight is when we finally get down to our low of 14 degrees, and it's probably going to happen a little bit after you go to bed. Going into Thursday, expect lots of sunshine to start things off, getting some clouds by Thursday afternoon, and a high of 29 tomorrow. Right now, 31 around Prince George.
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5: Today on the 5 o'clock Country Report, we're going to talk about who has the highest grossing tour of 2026. And, well, it's probably exactly who you expect. And who is giving away instruments on their current tour. And we're also going to hear from Kenny Chesney about his plans once his Sphere residency is done. Here's his latest, Carry On Country 97 FM.

0: Latest from Kenny Chesney, Country 97 FM. That one is called Carry On. It's all part of your 5 o'clock Country Report, brought to you by Prince George Toyota, a nicer place to buy a car. So this is a busy year for Kenny Chesney. He's finishing up another Sphere residency in just a few days. And coming up in September, he has a brand new album, his 21st album, in fact, called Silver Sands Maria. It's also his first album on the recently founded Hey Now Records, which he became the first artist for back in March of this year. So this is a big one for Kenny Chesney. So I really hope that he's going to take some time to travel and also just spend some time relaxing. And by the way, even though he spends a lot of time on the road traveling for work, he also likes traveling for fun.
1: There's a lot of places that I'm curious about, you know, and I love being a tourist. I went to Italy, and I loved it because I love to eat. I love red wine. I grew up, you know, loving cheese and tomatoes. So it was a lot of fun, you know. So, but I love being a tourist when I can be.
0: You know, I'm going to be honest, too. Going to Italy, that's on my travel bucket list. Not even just because of the history. Like, 80% of it is just because of all the food. Coming up next, we're going to talk about how Morgan Wallen has yet another win. This time for his tour this year. Morgan Wallen, Don't We, Country 97 FM.

Morgan Wallen on Country 97 FM. It's all part of your 5 o'clock country report brought to you by Prince George Toyota. And it looks like 2026, another absolute win of a year for Morgan Wallen, even though, well, we're only just past the halfway point in 2026. And his current tour, the Still the Problem tour, it's not even lasting the whole year. In fact, it's actually going to wrap up very soon on August 1st. However, it might already be the highest grossing tour of 2026. Not just country music, but really out of any genre, out of any kind of music, anywhere in the world. Know a lot of other live artists across other genres, even in country music, not having as big ticket sales compared to other years. But Morgan Wallen, nah, people are still lining up to see him. And maybe even more so, considering that the guy has some new music coming out very soon. In fact, we might even see a new single for a brand new album coming out at the end of this week. We'll see what happens there. But also, Morgan Wallen, not the only one playing live shows this year. As I said before, Kenny Chesney playing some Sphere dates, and Tim McGraw also on the road on his Pawn Shop Guitar Tour. And there is another meaning and another addition to that tour that I'll tell you about coming up next. Tim McGraw, standing room only, Country 97 FM.

0: Tim McGraw, standing room only on Country 97 FM. He is also on the road on his pawn shop guitar tour. And he decided to take the name of that and go a little bit further, but I'll let him elaborate.
1: In every city that we play in, we decided to go to a pawn shop and get a guitar. And we're going to start some kid out tonight on their journey with their pawn shop guitar. And this little young lady who is right here is going to be the first one to get it.
0: Yeah, and a recent Instagram post actually shows him giving a blue electric guitar to a young girl for her to learn how to play and eventually become a great guitar player herself. Just really inspiring seeing stories like this and, you know, just seeing Tim McGraw give back after being so successful. Coming up next, we're going to have another country music memory and another Maiden Played in Canada artist.
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3: Well, today we are going back to 2003. 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And really, I think it has some of his best music, including the title track, Mud on the Tires. 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
1: We want to get on the ground floor of the next big thing in country music here in Canada. And, well, we have found a few artists like that, including Ryan Van Lee, really creating a lot of buzz in Ontario's country music scene. And we want to help get his music all over Canada and then, of course, maybe later on the world. This is his latest. It's called Alone Enough. 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

0: Shaboozy and Jelly Roll on Country 97 FM. It's 5:39. We are halfway through the week, and it is 33 degrees outside. Yeah, that is very hot. I hope you are managing to stay cool and also staying hydrated. Anyways, are you still looking for something to do this weekend? Because there is a lot of fun coming up in the next few days when it starts getting less hot outside, including the BC the Ren Fair, which is going to be coming up very soon. Ren Fair is actually this weekend, and you know what? You actually have a chance at winning your way in with some VIP tickets. And these tickets, they give you a few extra little perks for going into the Ren Fair. VIP entry, so you get to basically skip the line. Reserve seating over at the arena where all the combat demonstrations are going to be going on. Reserve seating at the beer garden. VIP seating at the food court. A few other extras to go along with that. And if you want to win these tickets, all you got to do is just pull out your phone, text the keyword REN 2026. That's REN 2026 to 250-562-9797. When you enter, you have a chance at winning these tickets all week long. And by the way, I did text a winner. So if you have entered the draw, make sure you check your text messages.
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1: JoJo Mason on Country 97 FM, 550, and it is 33 degrees. Ooh, that is hot. That is toasty. Definitely going to have the air conditioner cranked the rest of the day. Hopefully you are too. Hopefully you're finding ways to stay cool, because normally I would advocate for being outside, making some memories, but just with everything going on outside, I think we gotta put that off just a little bit. So if your kids were looking for any excuses to stay inside and play video games, well, this is that night. Anyways, have a great rest of your day, and I can't wait to hang out with you again tomorrow.
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1: I'm Zach Barrowcliff. Despite the hot and dry conditions, there are no wildfires of note in the Prince George Fire Center. The largest blaze burning is the 50-hectare Musqua River Fire, 40 kilometers southwest of Fort Nelson. Fire Information Officer Muhammad Tariq says, our area is far from out of the woods as the rising temperatures continue to stick around.
2: Also, with unsettled weather, stronger winds, and additional lightning activity, there is potential for new wildfires to start. Given the significant lightning that we received, we may continue to see holdover fires emerge as conditions become warmer and drier.
1: There are 9 active wildfires in the Prince George Fire Center, 7 of which are either being held or under control. Province-wide, there are 85 active wildfires, 5 of them are considered of note. Sunday's Mass will mark the final service held at St. Mary's Church in Prince George, ending a 66-year run. A decree was issued by the Diocese of Prince George in January, citing a decline in Mass, demographic changes, and duplication of services. However, an appeal was filed and has been received, but a decision has not been made by the clergy in Rome. Pastoral chairperson Ron Palillo says closing the long-term church could have negative consequences in terms of attendance.
3: This has really challenged my faith, this decision. I'm not sure what I'm going to do when St. Mary's closes, to be honest with you. And it looks like almost 40% are unsure what they're going to do. And that really seems to point people stop going to weekly Mass and stop going to church.
1: St. Mary's School and the daycare will not be impacted by the closure. All the properties of St. Mary's will be jointly managed between Christ our Savior and Sacred Heart Cathedral. A rare dinosaur discovery in Tumbler Ridge is helping researchers learn more about a prehistoric predator that once roamed British Columbia. The fossil, found near a campsite in 2017, is a juvenile jawbone impression that was identified as belonging to a Gorgosaurus, an early relative of the Tyrannosaurus rex. Eamon Drysdale with the Tumbler Ridge Museum says the find was unusual because dinosaur bones are rarely found in the area.
4: It was something unusual, and the fact that it was a tyrannosaur was even more unusual because relative to the rest of the dinosaurs that would, like, the number of fossil specimens, tyrannosaurs are relatively rare, so we were excited to get that at the time.
1: The fossil is now helping scientists better understand how these predators grew and lived millions of years ago. A new paved roller ski and roller biathlon competition trail network will be having its grand opening by the Caledonia Nordic Ski Club. The trail network, costing around $1.2 million through grants, are built to International Ski and Snowboard Federation and International Biathlon Union standards. General Manager John Bow says the trails will be used for the IBU regional event the day after the grand opening.
5: It's a summer series that they're hosting here on July 25th and 26th. As far as I know, there's about 30 athletes registered currently, but there's going to be more to come.
1: The official opening ceremony and ribbon cutting will be on Friday morning at 10:30 at the Otway Nordic Center, with attending public able to try the new paved trails at no cost. Get

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12: Got a favorite pair of boots? 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Kick the Dust Up for Hospice is bringing the country music and the party to the BC Antioch Arena on August 6th. YXS, Rick Stavely, the Chris Goodwin Band, and Aaron Goodwin are all on the bill. 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
1: I'm Zach Barrowcliff. Despite the hot and dry conditions, there are no wildfires of note in the Prince George Fire Center. The largest blaze burning is the 50-hectare Musqua River Fire, 40 kilometers southwest of Fort Nelson. Fire Information Officer Muhammad Tariq says, our area is far from out of the woods as the rising temperatures continue to stick around.
2: Also, with unsettled weather, stronger winds, and additional lightning activity, there is potential for new wildfires to start. Given the significant lightning that we received, we may continue to see holdover fires emerge as conditions become warmer and drier.
1: There are 9 active wildfires in the Prince George Fire Center, 7 of which are either being held or under control. Province-wide, there are 85 active wildfires, 5 of them are considered of note. Sunday's Mass will mark the final service held at St. Mary's Church in Prince George, ending a 66-year run. A decree was issued by the Diocese of Prince George in January, citing a decline in Mass, demographic changes, and duplication of services. However, an appeal was filed and has been received, but a decision has not been made by the clergy in Rome. Pastoral chairperson Ron Polillo says closing the long-term church could have negative consequences in terms of attendance.
3: This has really challenged my faith, this decision. I'm not sure what I'm going to do when St. Mary's closes, to be honest with you. And it looks like almost 40% are unsure what they're going to do. And that really seems to point people stop going to weekly Mass and stop going to church.
1: St. Mary's School and the daycare will not be impacted by the closure. All the properties of St. Mary's will be jointly managed between Christ our Savior and Sacred Heart Cathedral. A rare dinosaur discovery in Tumbler Ridge is helping researchers learn more about a prehistoric predator that once roamed British Columbia. The fossil, found near a campsite in 2017, is a juvenile jawbone impression that was identified as belonging to a Gorgosaurus, an early relative of the Tyrannosaurus rex. Eamon Drysdale with the Tumbler Ridge Museum says the find was unusual because dinosaur bones are rarely found in the area.
4: It was something unusual, and the fact that it was a tyrannosaur was even more unusual because relative to the rest of the dinosaurs that would, like, the number of fossil specimens, tyrannosaurs are relatively rare, so we were excited to get that at the time.
1: The fossil is now helping scientists better understand how these predators grew and lived millions of years ago. A new paved roller ski and roller biathlon competition trail network will be having its grand opening by the Caledonia Nordic Ski Club. The trail network, costing around $1.2 million through grants, are built to International Ski and Snowboard Federation and International Biathlon Union standards. General Manager John Bowes says the trails will be used for the IBU regional event the day after the grand opening.

0: It's a summer series that they're hosting here on July 25th and 26th. As far as I know, there's about 30 athletes registered currently, but there's going to be more to come.
1: The official opening ceremony and ribbon cutting will be on Friday morning at 10:30 at the Otway Nordic Center, with attending public able to try the new paved trails at no cost. Get daily and weekly news alerts directly to your inbox by signing up at mypgnow.com.
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2: I'm Zach Barrowcliff. Despite the hot and dry conditions, there are no wildfires of note in the Prince George Fire Center. The largest blaze burning is the 50-hectare Musqua River Fire, 40 kilometers southwest of Fort Nelson. Fire Information Officer Muhammad Tariq says, our area is far from out of the woods as the rising temperatures continue to stick around.
3: Also, with unsettled weather, stronger winds, and additional lightning activity, there is potential for new wildfires to start. Given the significant lightning that we received, we may continue to see holdover fires emerge as conditions become warmer and drier.
2: There are 9 active wildfires in the Prince George Fire Center, 7 of which are either being held or under control. Province-wide, there are 85 active wildfires, 5 of them are considered of note. Sunday's Mass will mark the final service held at St. Mary's Church in Prince George, ending a 66-year run. A decree was issued by the Diocese of Prince George in January, citing a decline in Mass, demographic changes, and duplication of services. However, an appeal was filed and has been received, but a decision has not been made by the clergy in Rome. Pastoral chairperson Ron Polillo says closing the long-term church could have negative consequences in terms of attendance.
4: This has really challenged my faith, this decision. I'm not sure what I'm going to do when St. Mary's closes, to be honest with you. And it looks like almost 40% are unsure what they're going to do. And that really seems to point people stop going to weekly Mass and stop going to church.
2: St. Mary's School and the daycare will not be impacted by the closure. All the properties of St. Mary's will be jointly managed between Christ our Savior and Sacred Heart Cathedral. A rare dinosaur discovery in Tumbler Ridge is helping researchers learn more about a prehistoric predator that once roamed British Columbia. The fossil, found near a campsite in 2017, is a juvenile jawbone

0: impression that was identified as belonging to a Gorgosaurus, an early relative of the Tyrannosaurus rex. Eamon Drysdale with the Tumbler Ridge Museum says the find was unusual because dinosaur bones are rarely found in the area.
1: It was something unusual, and the fact that it was a Tyrannosaur was even more unusual because relative to the rest of the dinosaurs that would, like, the number of fossil specimens, Tyrannosaurs are relatively rare, so we were excited to get that at the time.
0: The fossil is now helping scientists better understand how these predators grew and lived millions of years ago. A new paved roller ski and roller biathlon competition trail network will be having its grand opening by the Caledonia Nordic Ski Club. The trail network, costing around $1.2 million through grants, are built to International Ski and Snowboard Federation and International Biathlon Union standards. General Manager John Bao says the trails will be used for the IBU regional event the day after the grand opening.
2: It's a summer series that they're hosting here on July 25th and 26th. As far as I know, there's about 30 athletes registered currently, but there's going to be more to come.
0: The official opening ceremony and ribbon cutting will be on Friday morning at 10:30 at the Otway Nordic Center, with attending public able to try the new paved trails at no cost. Get daily and weekly news alerts directly to your inbox by signing up at mypgnow.com.
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1: I'm Zach Barrowcliff. Despite the hot and dry conditions, there are no wildfires of note in the Prince George Fire Center. The largest blaze burning is the 50-hectare Musqua River Fire, 40 kilometers southwest of Fort Nelson. Fire Information Officer Muhammad Tariq says, our area is far from out of the woods as the rising temperatures continue to stick around.
2: Also, with unsettled weather, stronger winds, and additional lightning activity, there is potential for new wildfires to start. Given the significant lightning that we received, we may continue to see holdover fires emerge as conditions become warmer and drier.
1: There are 9 active wildfires in the Prince George Fire Center, 7 of which are either being held or under control. Province-wide, there are 85 active wildfires, 5 of them are considered of note. Sunday's Mass will mark the final service held at St. Mary's Church in Prince George, ending a 66-year run. A decree was issued by the Diocese of Prince George in January, citing a decline in Mass, demographic changes, and duplication of services. However, an appeal was filed and has been received, but a decision has not been made by the clergy in Rome. Pastoral chairperson Ron Polillo says closing the long-term church could have negative consequences in terms of attendance.
3: This has really challenged my faith, this decision. I'm not sure what I'm going to do when St. Mary's closes, to be honest with you. And it looks like almost 40% are unsure what they're going to do. And that really seems to point people stop going to weekly Mass and stop going to church.
1: St. Mary's School and the daycare will not be impacted by the closure. All the properties of St. Mary's will be jointly managed between Christ our Savior and Sacred Heart Cathedral. A rare dinosaur discovery in Tumbler Ridge is helping researchers learn more about a prehistoric predator that once roamed British Columbia. The fossil, found near a campsite in 2017, is a juvenile jawbone impression that was identified as belonging to a Gorgosaurus, an early relative of the Tyrannosaurus rex. Eamon Drysdale with the Tumbler Ridge Museum says the find was unusual because dinosaur bones are rarely found in the area.
4: It was something unusual, and the fact that it was a tyrannosaur was even more unusual because relative to the rest of the dinosaurs that would, like, the number of fossil specimens, tyrannosaurs are relatively rare, so we were excited to get that at the time.
1: The fossil is now helping scientists better understand how these predators grew and lived millions of years ago. A new paved roller ski and roller biathlon competition trail network will be having its grand opening by the Caledonia Nordic Ski Club. The trail network, costing around $1.2 million through grants, are built to International Ski and Snowboard Federation and International Biathlon Union standards. General Manager John Bow says the trails will be used for the IBU regional event the day after the grand opening.
5: It's a summer series that they're hosting here on July 25th and 26th. As far as I know, there's about 30 athletes registered currently, but there's going to be more to come.
1: The official opening ceremony and ribbon cutting will be on Friday morning at 10:30 at the Otway Nordic Center, with attending public able to try the new paved trails at no cost. Get daily and weekly news alerts directly to your inbox by signing up at mypgnow.com.
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2: 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And it helped me become a better goalie. 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I get to do that every day. I get to change someone's life every day.
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0: Favorite pair of boots? 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Kick the Dust Up for Hospice is bringing the country music and the party to the BCNEAG Arena on August 6th. YXS, Rick Stavely, the Chris Goodwin Band, and Aaron Goodwin are all on the bill. 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
1: Good morning. Prince George City Council approved a new land disposition policy during this week's meeting. According to Director of Planning and Development, Deanna Wozniak, City Administration recently completed a comprehensive inventory of city-owned lands.
2: Through that process, administration identified the need for a formal policy to provide a consistent and transparent framework for evaluating future land disposition opportunities.
1: The policy is intended to guide the disposition of lands not required for a current or future municipal purpose. Each land sale would be considered on its own merits by City Council. PG City Council gave the final approval for a bylaw amendment that will allow smoking or vaping during theatrical performances. The bylaw amendment was given the first three readings at the regular council meeting July the 6th. According to staff, this would be subject to written approval from the city or the manager of bylaw services. Sunday's Mass will mark the final service held at St. Mary's Church in Prince George, ending a 66-year run. A decree was issued by the Diocese of Prince George in January, starting a decline in Mass, demographic changes, and duplication of services. However, an appeal was filed and has been received, but a decision has not been made by the clergy in Rome. The pastoral chairperson is Ron Palillo.
3: This has really challenged my faith, this decision. I'm not sure what I'm going to do when St. Mary's closes, to be honest with you. And it looks like almost 40% are unsure what they're going to do. And that really seems to point people stop going to weekly Mass and stop going to church.
1: St. Mary's School and the daycare will not be impacted by the closure. The Prince George Kennel Club's 20th annual dog show begins today and runs through the weekend. Over the 4 days, the dogs will be judged on how close they meet the breed standard, obedience trials, and obedience rally. Spokesperson Chris Purvis says they do have a large number of dogs set to take part in the show.
4: In the confirmation side, we have almost 150 dogs every day, and there's two shows per day. So each of those dogs will compete twice a day.
1: The dog show is free to attend and takes place at the Agriplex. A new paved roller ski and roller biathlon competition trail network will have its grand opening tomorrow by the Caledonia Nordic Ski Club. The trail network, costing around $1.2 million through grants, is built to International Ski and Snowboard Federation and International Biathlon Union standards. Caledonia Nordic General Manager John Bowes says the trails will be used for the IBU regional event the day after the grand opening.
5: It's a summer series that they're hosting here on July 25th and 26th. As far as I know, there's about 30 athletes registered currently, but there's going to be more to come.
1: The official opening ceremony and ribbon cutting is set for tomorrow morning at 10:30 at the Otway Nordic Center. New York Mets first baseman Jared Young of PG went 0-for-2 before he was replaced in the seventh inning in the Mets' 4-3 loss last night to Milwaukee. The 31-year-old Young has a .247 batting average this season in 57 games with the Mets. Get news alerts, direct your inbox. 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I'm Hartley Miller.
6: Well, thanks, Hart. Good morning. I'm Carol Gass, 604. It's Thursday, Orange Zone garbage pickup. We still have an air quality warning in effect for Prince George because of the wildfire smoke that we've been seeing. To my

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old BC boy, that's Aaron Pritchett on Country 97FM. And lucky for me, you're listening this morning or else, you know, I wouldn't have a job. So thank you, because it's important to pay the bills. Hey, I got another great, well, he is a BC boy. I was going to say Canadian, but BC as well. It's Dallas Smith right now and CRZY on today's best country, Country 97FM. Morning.

0: Well, anyone going out to the country these days is seeing the hay laid down and being tatted, raked, and baled. What a week it's been for hay farmers. And now if we can just trust the forecast to get us through the end of Friday, it looks like we're going to see rain on Saturday and even Sunday. But this week has stood the test. I hope I didn't just jinx it.
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0: 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Well, weather-wise today, looking sunny and hot. And I'm not sure if it's my imagination, but the wildfire smoke seems less today, even though we still have the air quality warning in effect. We are on our way to the 6:30 news. I've got Shania Twain up next, but right now it's Keith Urban on Country 97 FM.

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1: Good morning. Over the past week, the PG Fire Center had some 33 new wildfire starts, the vast majority of which have already been put out. Currently, there are 9 active blazes in the area, none of which are considered of note. Fire Information Officer Mohammed Tariq says the dry, hot conditions also led to a large volume of lightning strikes.
2: Over the past week, Prince George Fire Center received close to 25,000 lightning strikes, and that was just over the weekend, and mostly across Prince George and Van Jam zones. Not every lightning strike obviously will result in a wildfire.
1: If you're looking for a way to help people affected by BC's wildfire season, United Way BC is asking the public to donate to its United for BC Wildfire Recovery Fund. The organization says with about 90 wildfires burning across the province and thousands of people under evacuation alerts and orders, donations will help communities meet immediate needs and support long-term recovery. United Way BC says the fund supports local organizations providing services such as food assistance, mental health supports, and community recovery programs. Extreme heat drove electricity demand in BC to a record summer high Tuesday night as more households relied on air conditioning to stay cool. BC Hydro said preliminary data showed peak hourly electricity demand reached 8,700 megawatts between 5 and 6 o'clock, surpassing the previous summer record of just over 8,600 megawatts set in August of last year. The utilities said continued hot weather could push demand even higher. According to BC Hydro, nearly 70% of households now have some form of air conditioning. Coming off a successful inaugural Renaissance Fair last year, the BC Northern Exhibition is prepared for another large community turnout. General Manager Sylvia Lazelle says the event's going to have around 100 vendors, Boohurt fighters from Williams Lake, along with other activities and entertainment.
3: The interest has been great. We've got a ton of new vendors, a bunch of new food trucks. So, you know, the interest from last year definitely piqued everybody, and they all reached out to join us this year.
1: The Renaissance Fair is set for the BCNE Outdoor Ag Arena Saturday from noon to 8 and Sunday from 10 until 4. Prince George Kennel Club is gearing up for its 4-day-long dog show that begins today with over 150 dogs to participate. Spokesperson Chris Purvis says they'll be celebrating the dog show's 20th year.
4: We're celebrating on Saturday with a Roaring Twenties theme, and the exhibitors and the club members and everything will be dressed up in Roaring Twenties costumes and that.
1: The dog show is free to attend and runs until Sunday at the Agriplex. 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I'm Hartley Miller.
5: Thanks, Hart. Good morning, I'm Carol Gass. 6:34, it's Thursday, Orange Zone garbage pickup. And I don't know, are you seeing as much wildfire smoke? Because I'm thinking it looks clearer somehow. Although we still have the air quality warning in effect for Prince George. So if you do have underlying health conditions, you probably want to play it safe. Anyway, you do you. We are supposed to see another hot one today with loads of sunshine and back up to 30 degrees. We're 20 away. It's 10 right now.
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0: Luke Combs on Country 97 FM. Good morning, I'm Carol Gass, and I hope you'll be with me for this morning's scroll. Come on.
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0: Okay, you know how sometimes we scroll and the story sounds completely made up, but we find out together it's true? Meet Tilly Lockie. When she was just 15 months old, she got meningitis. Doctors gave her almost no chance of surviving the night. She lost both hands, parts of her arms, and her toes. But she survived. Now let's fast forward 19 years. Tilly has become the first person in the world to use what might be the most advanced bionic hands ever created.
2: What?
0: Oh, you heard me. It sounds like sci-fi, but these new bionic hands are completely wireless and waterproof and no cables. The sensors read signals from her muscles and translate them into movement. You ready for the craziest part? The Washington Post reports that Tilly can actually remove one of her hands entirely, set it on a table, and still control it.
2: What?
0: I'm not kidding. Apparently, she can make the detached hand crawl across the table and come back to her. Researchers spent 4 years developing the technology, investing about $2.5 million, and collecting feedback from more than 1,000 prosthetic users. The result is a bionic hand that's faster, stronger, waterproof, and capable of a full 360-degree wrist rotation. And Tilly helped create that. Yep, she's been testing prototypes, giving feedback, and helping engineers improve every version. How is that for incredible?
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0: 6:46 on a beautiful Thursday morning. It's Orange Zone garbage pickup. Now, we still have the air quality warning for Prince George because of the wildfire smoke we've seen, but seems less to me this morning. Cross our fingers on that. I don't have to remind anybody about not leaving your dog in the car, do I? No, I didn't think so. Okay, because it's getting up to 30 degrees today. 30! 10 right now with Blake Shelton. Say.

0: The latest from Tyler Joe Miller, that's Under the Influence on today's Best Country, Country 97 FM. Hi there, I'm Carol Gass. I hope you're having a great Thursday morning already, and I hope you'll stick around because I'm coming back with Vintage Brad right after this.
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0: 6:56, it's Thursday, and it's Orange Zone garbage pickup today. We've still got the air quality warning in effect for Prince George, but I'm not seeing the red tinge with the early morning that suggests wildfire smoke. We'll see what happens. 10 degrees right now with the Brad I promised you. This is Ticks.
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1: Good morning. Prince George City Council approved a new land disposition policy during this week's meeting. According to Director of Planning and Development, Deanna Wozniak, City Administration recently completed a comprehensive inventory of city-owned lands.
2: Through that process, administration identified the need for a formal policy to provide a consistent and transparent framework for evaluating future land disposition opportunities.
1: The policy is intended to guide the disposition of lands not required for a current or future municipal purpose. Each land sale would be considered on its own merits by City Council. PG City Council gave the final approval for a bylaw amendment that will allow smoking or vaping during theatrical performances. The bylaw amendment was given the first three readings at the regular council meeting July the 6th. According to staff, this would be subject to written approval from the city or the manager of bylaw services. Sunday's Mass will mark the final service held at St. Mary's Church in Prince George, ending a 66-year run. A decree was issued by the Diocese of Prince George in January, starting a decline in Mass, demographic changes, and duplication of services. However, an appeal was filed and has been received, but a decision has not been made by the clergy in Rome. The pastoral chairperson is Ron Palillo.
3: This has really challenged my faith, this decision. I'm not sure what I'm going to do when St. Mary's closes, to be honest with you. And it looks like almost 40% are unsure what they're going to do. And that really seems to point people stop going to weekly Mass and stop going to church.
1: St. Mary's School and the daycare will not be impacted by the closure. The Prince George Kennel Club's 20th annual dog show begins today and runs through the weekend. Over the 4 days, the dogs will be judged on how close they meet the breed standard, obedience trials, and obedience rally. Spokesperson Chris Purvis says they do have a large number of dogs set to take part in the show.
4: In the confirmation side, we have almost 150 dogs every day, and there's two shows per day. So each of those dogs will compete twice a day.
1: The dog show is free to attend and takes place at the Agriplex. A new paved roller ski and roller biathlon competition trail network will have its grand opening tomorrow by the Caledonia Nordic Ski Club. The trail network, costing around $1.2 million through grants, is built to International Ski and Snowboard Federation and International Biathlon Union standards. Caledonia Nordic General Manager John Bowes says the trails will be used for the IBU regional event the day after the grand opening.
5: It's a summer series that they're hosting here on July 25th and 26th. As far as I know, there's about 30 athletes registered currently, but there's going to be more to come.
1: The official opening ceremony and ribbon cutting is set for tomorrow morning at 10:30 at the Otway Nordic Center. New York Mets first baseman Jared Young of PG went 0-for-2 before he was replaced in the seventh inning in the Mets' 4-3 loss last night to Milwaukee. The 31-year-old Young has a .247 batting average this season in 57 games with the Mets. Get news alerts, direct your inbox. 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I'm Hartley Miller.
6: Hey, thanks, Hart. Good morning, I'm Carol Gass. 7:04, it's Thursday, Orange Zone garbage pickup. There still is an air quality warning in effect for Prince George, but for my money, it looks clearer. And the air doesn't have that red tinge this morning, from my vantage point anyway. If you see something different, or if you see any problems on the roads or highways, or if you just want to talk, give me a call at 250-562-9797. Now, today's going to be another hot one. Supposed to get to 30 degrees in the sunshine, so you know all the things to do. It's already 13.
0: We've come to the conclusion there's never too much country.
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0: Travis Tritt with his cover of the Eagles' Take It Easy on Country 97 FM. Now, I'm pretty sure you know the story about how Travis recorded an Eagles tribute album called Common Thread, The Songs of the Eagles. And it has a bunch of country artists who were raised on the Eagles' music, including that song. Now, legend has it that Travis was ballsy enough to ask the original band members to make an appearance on the video for the song, and that video sparked the reunion of the Eagles and a new album, Hell Freezes Over, which was released, and a tour was launched the following year. Pretty cool history in my mind. That's your throwback track, and it's brought to you by the Black Clover Pub.
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0: One of my favorite new songs that we're playing on the station, it's Ride, Ride, Ride with George Burge and Luke Bryan on Country 97 FM. Hi there, I'm Carol Gass. Now, I know it's only 20 after 7, but I have a weird eating schedule because I get up so early, and so I'm already sort of looking forward to lunch. And I came across this on Facebook. Do you know where Chico Chicken is? So Chico Chicken had made this post about a Korean rice dog. Have you had one of these? Do you know what this is? Now, I'm a vegetarian, but this looks amazing. I mean, I'm not exactly sure what it is. It says it's what's inside that counts. And the crispy outside doesn't hurt either. But they've got like four different ones and then dipping sauces on the picture that they posted. And I'm just like, I am going to have to get either Tim Gavin or Colton Hoppy to go to 3034 Rec Place Drive and get one of these. And I'm going to have to live vicariously through them because, I mean, this doesn't look like your average ordinary hot dog on a stick. This looks so much better.
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0: 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Do you know about this Korean rice dog?
12: Yes, that's why I'm calling you. I'm also a vegetarian and they have mozzarella stick options. Giant mozzarella stick. And how I get mine made, they have sweet potato for the coating. and I add some Parmesan cheese, and you don't have to eat the meat at all.
0: Get out of here right now.
12: Yes. We order them at work quite often, and they are amazing. They're super filling, too. Oh, definitely, definitely, yes.
0: Well, thank you. You're my favorite person today.
12: Aw, you too, Carol. You have an amazing day.
0: You too. Thanks for the call. The things you just don't know until you know. Thank you so much. Looks like my lunch is taken care of. Looking forward to that. Looking forward to this day because I like the heat. We still have that awful breathing warning in effect, but I'm not seeing as much smoke, so that's kind of nice. On our way to 30 degrees with JoJo Mason on Country 97 FM.

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1: Good morning. After 66 years, the last Mass at St. Mary's Church is set for Sunday. The church is closing after a decree was issued by the Diocese of Prince George in January, citing a decline in Mass, demographic changes, and duplication of services. An appeal was filed and has been received, but has not been ruled on by the clergy in Rome, according to pastoral chairperson Ron Polillo.
2: The fact that the decree is coming up this weekend and it will take effect. If there's no other higher power that can overturn that decree, the decree takes an effect. And so sadly, that's what we're all preparing for this weekend.
1: St. Mary's School and the daycare will not be impacted. Extreme heat drove electricity demand in BC to a record summer high Tuesday night as more households relied on air conditioning to stay cool. BC Hydro said preliminary data showed peak hourly electricity demand reached 8,700 megawatts between 5 and 6 o'clock, surpassing the previous summer record of just over 8,600 megawatts set in August of last year. The utilities said continued hot weather could push demand even higher. According to BC Hydro, nearly 70% of households now have some form of air conditioning. Coming off a successful inaugural Renaissance Fair last year, the BC Northern Exhibition is prepared for another large community turnout. General Manager Sylvia Lazell says the event's going to have around 100 vendors, Boohert fighters from Williams Lake, along with other activities and entertainment.
3: The interest has been great. We've got a ton of new vendors, a bunch of new food trucks. So, you know, the interest from last year definitely piqued everybody, and they all reached out to join us this year.
1: The Renaissance Fair is set for the BCNE Outdoor Ag Arena Saturday from noon to 8 and Sunday from 10 until 4. Prince George Kennel Club is gearing up for its four-day-long dog show that begins today with over 150 dogs to participate. Spokesperson Chris Purvis says they'll be celebrating the dog show's 20th year.
4: We're celebrating on Saturday with a Roaring Twenties theme, and the exhibitors and the club members and everything will be dressed up in Roaring Twenties costumes and that.
1: The dog show is free to attend and runs until Sunday at the Agriplex. 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I'm Hartley Miller.
5: Thanks, Hart. Good morning. I'm Carol Gass. 7:33 on Thursday morning. It's Orange Zone garbage pickup. But there isn't that orangey red tinge in the air this morning, at least that I can see. Now, we still have the air quality warning in effect for Prince George because all the wildfire smoke we've seen already this week seems less today. Am I wrong? Anyway, I'm not wrong about this forecast. Summertime in Prince George with lots of sunshine today and 30 degrees. Yep, we're getting back into the 30s. I hope you like those temperatures. If you don't, probably want to seek out some AC in a big way. It's 13 right now.
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0: Obviously, we're reaching back for that one. That's Martina McBride and My Baby Loves Me on today's Best Country, Country 97 FM. I'm Carol Gass. It's 7:40. It's Thursday. We are staring down August. Can you even believe it? This coming weekend is the final weekend in July, and then it will be August already. I don't know where the time goes. And before we know it, we're going to be at August 6th, and you should really have your tickets for the Kick the Dust Up fundraiser for Prince George Hospice. So you want to think about, you know, when you get paid and when you want to buy tickets, and you'll want to get her done before August 6th. Now, this is a licensed event, but it's an all-ages event. So you can take your whole family to this, and why wouldn't you? A Thursday, take Friday off. Just do it. Just be spontaneous, and come on, let's have a long weekend of fun after a long weekend of fun. Anyways, who's playing at this thing? Well, the headliner is Aaron Goodwin, and he's terrific. We play a lot of his music here. The Chris Goodwin Band is playing, and I am going to go out on a limb, and I'm going to say the Chris Goodwin Band, pretty close to one of my very favorite local bands, because they are such good-hearted people. Their music is exceptional, and so you definitely want to be there for them as well. Now, this week we're giving away tickets to the Kick the Dust Up fundraiser, so you keep your ears on. I've got a cue to call coming up before 8 o'clock, and you could be going for free.
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0: All right. If you want to try and qualify for today's draw with free tickets to the Kick the Dust Up fundraiser for hospice featuring Aaron Goodwin and this guy right here, it's the Chris Goodwin Band. You call me right now at 250-562-9797 and we will get you qualified for that draw later today. Could be VIP passes. It's all up to Tim Gavin. But right now, it's up to you and me at today's Best Country, Country 97 FM. Oh, and it's up to the Chris Goodwin Band to sing us in. Go, Chris. Go, Chris. Go, Chris.

0: because we love the Chris Goodwin Band and Aaron Goodwin and the Prince George Hospice Society. And they're putting on a country music fundraiser on August 6th. And these folks are qualified for tickets that we're giving away later today.
1: Good morning. 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
2: 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It's Bonnie. 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
7: Good morning, I'm Carol Gass. It's just about 7:53 on this less smoky Thursday morning. Are you seeing that as well? There's not quite that, you know, reddish tinge to the air. We still have the air quality warning in effect, though. But for my money, I'm seeing less smoke. But it's another hot day. 30 degrees is where we're headed. It's 13 right now with Riley Green and Worst Way on Country 97 FM. 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
1: Good morning. Prince George City Council approved a new land disposition policy during this week's meeting. According to Director of Planning and Development, Deanna Wozniak, City Administration recently completed a comprehensive inventory of city-owned lands.
2: Through that process, administration identified the need for a formal policy to provide a consistent and transparent framework for evaluating future land disposition opportunities.
1: The policy is intended to guide the disposition of lands not required for a current or future municipal purpose. Each land sale would be considered on its own merits by City Council. City Councilor Brian Skakin will serve as the City of Prince George's rep on a community liaison committee for the Blackwater Mine. City Council voted to appoint Skakin to the committee. The purpose of the committee is to provide info to Blackwater Gold on project effects in members' communities. The mine is about 110 kilometers southwest of Vanderhoof. Sunday's Mass will mark the final service held at St. Mary's Church in Prince George, ending a 66-year run. A decree was issued by the Diocese of Prince George in January, starting a decline in Mass, demographic changes, and duplication of services. However, an appeal was filed and has been received, but a decision has not been made by the clergy in Rome. The pastoral chairperson is Ron Palillo.
3: This has really challenged my faith, this decision. I'm not sure what I'm going to do when St. Mary's closes, to be honest with you. And it looks like almost 40% are unsure what they're going to do. And that really seems to point people stop going to weekly Mass and stop going to church.
1: St. Mary's School and the daycare will not be impacted by the closure. The Prince George Kennel Club's 20th annual dog show begins today and runs through the weekend. Over the 4 days, the dogs will be judged on how close they meet the breed standard, obedience trials, and obedience rally. Spokesperson Chris Purvis says they do have a large number of dogs set to take part in the show.
4: In the confirmation side, we have almost 150 dogs every day, and there's two shows per day. So each of those dogs will compete twice a day.
1: The dog show is free to attend and takes place at the Agriplex. A new paved roller ski and roller biathlon competition trail network will have its grand opening tomorrow by the Caledonia Nordic Ski Club. The trail network, costing around $1.2 million through grants, is built to International Ski and Snowboard Federation and International Biathlon Union standards. Caledonia Nordic General Manager John Bowes says the trails will be used for the IBU regional event the day after the grand opening.
5: It's a summer series that they're hosting here on July 25th and 26th. As far as I know, there's about 30 athletes registered currently, but there's going to be more to come.
1: The official opening ceremony and ribbon cutting is set for tomorrow morning at 10:30 at the Otway Nordic Center. New York Mets first baseman Jared Young of PG went 0-for-2 before he was replaced in the seventh inning in the Mets' 4-3 loss last night to Milwaukee. The 31-year-old Young has a .247 batting average this season in 57 games with the Mets. Toronto Blue Jays have lost 4 straight. They fell to Tampa again 4-2. The Jays, 10 games below .500, have scored only 6 runs in the last 5 games. And on the lighter side, from RJ, 2-time Super Bowl champion Stefan Wisniewski has retired from the NFL after 10 seasons to join the ministry. Or as spin doctors put it, he got an offer sheet from the Saints. About 8:05. It may get a little worse tomorrow, but you can still have a great one today. I'm Hartley Miller.
6: Thanks, Hart. Good morning, I'm Carol Gass. It's Thursday, it's Orange Zone Garbage Pickup, and we're already more than halfway to our high of 30. It's 18 degrees. 18 degrees at 8:05? That's pretty incredible, isn't it? That's like Kelowna. Anyways, we still have the air quality warning in effect for Prince George, but to my eye, I don't really see it as quite as much wildfire smoke. I'm not saying there isn't any. What I'm saying is it doesn't look quite as bad as it has over the last couple of days. You agree with that, or... No? Anyways, if you see any problems or problems on the roads or highways or anything else, just want to talk. I want to talk too. 250-562-9797.
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Could be the motto for 2026. Dear life, that's High Valley on Country 97 FM. Come on, if you can't laugh, there's a problem. It's 8:12 and it's Thursday, and I hope you can stick around for an awe-inspiring scroll coming up in about, 7 minutes. I've got some Garth Brooks, probably my very favorite Garth Brooks song. I can do that because nobody is around to tell me not to. And right now, some Brock Phillips, Something Else, on today's Best Country, Country 97 FM. Morning.

0: One of my favorite Garth Brooks songs ever, Ain't Going Down Till the Sun Comes Up on Country 97 FM. Good morning, I'm Carol Gass. Sun's up, and we're scrolling. You coming?
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0: Okay, you know how sometimes we scroll and the story sounds completely made up, but we find out together it's true? Meet Tilly Lockie. When she was just 15 months old, she got meningitis. Doctors gave her almost no chance of surviving the night. She lost both hands, parts of her arms, and her toes. But she survived. Now let's fast forward 19 years. Tilly has become the first person in the world to use what might be the most advanced bionic hands ever created.
2: What?
0: Oh, you heard me. It sounds like sci-fi, but these new bionic hands are completely wireless and waterproof and no cables. The sensors read signals from her muscles and translate them into movement. You ready for the craziest part? The Washington Post reports that Tilly can actually remove one of her hands entirely, set it on a table, and still control it.
2: What?
0: I'm not kidding. Apparently, she can make the detached hand crawl across the table and come back to her. Researchers spent 4 years developing the technology, investing about $2.5 million, and collecting feedback from more than 1,000 prosthetic users. The result is a bionic hand that's faster, stronger, waterproof, and capable of a full 360-degree wrist rotation. And Tilly helped create that. Yep, she's been testing prototypes, giving feedback, and helping engineers improve every version. How is that for incredible?
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0: Good morning. I'm Carol Gass. It's 8:25, and coming up about 20 minutes or so, we are going to keep qualifying for week three of the 8 weeks of summer in that great Golf PG getaway. There are so many prizes within that prize package, totally worth playing for, even if you don't golf. I'll be honest, in the last 3 days, I have gone 3 for 3 in terms of people that I've qualified, and I don't know the first thing about golf, and some of them didn't really either, but it didn't matter. Because we want you qualified, and we'll do that great draw on Monday. So keep your ears on. Now, if you've been hearing about the air quality warning, it's still in effect for Prince George. Yeah, but I didn't really see that reddish tinge to the day when I came in this morning. So I'm thinking there's a bit less wildfire smoke, which would be great because nobody needs that for sure. It is going to be another hot one. So if that's a problem for you, seek out the AC in your area. We're already at 18 on our way to 30. 30 degrees, for goodness sake. I love that temperature, but some people really don't. Oh, well, AC exists for you. And so does Tim Hicks on Country 97 FM.

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1: Good morning. Fort St. John RCMP are investigating after multiple shots were reported fired in a residential neighborhood last night around 9 o'clock. Investigators have confirmed multiple shots were fired and believed the incident was targeted. No other details have been released. Over the past week, the PG Fire Center had some 33 new wildfire starts, the vast majority of which have already been put out. Currently, there are 9 active blazes in the area, none of which are considered of note. Fire Information Officer Mohammed Tariq says the dry, hot conditions also led to a large volume of lightning strikes.
2: Over the past week, Prince George Fire Center received close to 25,000 lightning strikes, and that was just over the weekend, and mostly across Prince George and Van Jam zones. Not every lightning strike obviously will result in a wildfire.
1: If you're looking for a way to help people affected by BC's wildfire season, United Way BC is asking the public to donate to its United for BC Wildfire Recovery Fund. The organization says with about 90 wildfires burning across the province and thousands of people under evacuation alerts and orders, donations will help communities meet immediate needs and support long-term recovery. United Way BC says the fund supports local organizations providing services such as food assistance, mental health supports, and community recovery programs. After 66 years, the last Mass at St. Mary's Church is set for Sunday. The church is closing after a decree was issued by the Diocese of Prince George in January, citing a decline in Mass, demographic changes, and duplication of services. An appeal was filed and has been received, but has not been ruled on by the clergy in Rome, according to pastoral chairperson Ron Polillo.
3: The fact that the decree is coming up this weekend and it will take effect. If there's no other higher power that can overturn that decree, the decree takes an effect. And so sadly, that's what we're all preparing for this weekend.
1: St. Mary's School and the daycare will not be impacted. Coming off a successful inaugural Renaissance Fair last year, the BC Northern Exhibition is prepared for another large community turnout. General Manager Sylvia Lazell says the event's going to have around 100 vendors, Boohurt fighters from Williams Lake, along with other activities and entertainment.
4: The interest has been great. We've got a ton of new vendors, a bunch of new food trucks. So, you know, the interest from last year definitely piqued everybody, and they all reached out to join us this year.
1: The Renaissance Fair is set for the BCNE Outdoor Ag Arena Saturday from noon to 8 and Sunday from 10 until 4. 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I'm Hartley Miller.
5: Thanks, Hart. Good morning. I'm Carol Gass. 8:33 on Thursday. It's Orange Zone garbage pickup. Well, we still have the air quality warning in effect for Prince George, but honestly, there's less smoke in the air than there has been over the last couple of days. Now, it's going to be another hot one today. We're supposed to see all kinds of sun and 30 degrees. Woo! 18 right now.
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0: You and mankind in general, Dean Brody, on Country 97 FM. Good morning, I'm Carol Gass. It's 8:40. Now, obviously, it's Thursday, so you've already heard about the prize in the third week of the 8 weeks of summer, brought to you by Prince George Toyota and Country 97 FM. The Golf PG Getaway has so much stuff in the prize package. Like, honestly, even if you don't golf, you want to win this prize package. Two nights at the Best Western Plus, $100 GC to the Eagle's Nest Restaurant, four rounds of golf at Aberdeen Glen, GCs to different local restaurants in Prince George, a $300 gas gift card, that's from the Four Rivers Co-op, and a PWB prize package. Seriously, I want to win this and I don't golf. Anyways, you're going to hear this cue to call before 9 o'clock this morning, and we're going to play a little golf. And it doesn't matter if you don't golf. Do not be afraid. I don't golf, and I will help you through it. You know, be as much help as I can be.
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0: 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Everybody else is going to listen to this great Cody Johnson song. It's his latest, It's the Fall, on today's Best Country, Country 97 FM.

0: Nina, are you a golfer?
1: I try. I do go golfing.
0: Okay, so I should amend the question. Nina, do you go golfing?
1: I do go golfing.
0: Okay, awesome. Well, listen, I'm going to present you a little scenario here, and you are going to tell me if you're going to use your wedge, your putter, or your driver for the situation, okay?
1: Okay.
0: All right. You're at Aberdeen Glen. Your approach shot comes up a bit short, and it's sitting on that beautiful short grass just off the green. Do you grab the wedge and try to be a hero? Do you grab your driver, or do you pull out your trusty putter and roll it like 40-foot putt?
1: I think I'm going to try my putter.
0: All right, let's listen. No, oh, that was the exact right thing to do. And just like that, my friend, you are qualified for week number 3 of the 8 weeks of summer.
1: Excellent. Thank you so much, Carol.
0: I think you can now say, I golf.
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6: 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Well, taking a look at this forecast, it's a good day to be outside. Just make sure you take your SPF and your lip chap and your hat and anything else you need to survive 30 degrees in the sunshine. We still have the air quality warning, and it's 18 with Miranda on Country 97 FM.

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1: Good morning. A new land disposition policy has been approved by Prince George City Council. The policy was brought forward to Council after City Administration completed a comprehensive inventory of city-owned lands. The policy is intended to guide the disposition of lands not required for a current or future municipal purpose. Councillor Corey Ramsey says this could make land sales more inclusive.
2: When we had started this discussion long ago, it was that, you know, so-and-so didn't know the property was available, and if they had, they would have put an offer and, just wanted to make sure we're trying to find a way to get around it being more exclusionary and more inclusive.
1: Each land sale would be considered on its own merits by City Council. PG City Council gave the final approval for a bylaw amendment that will allow smoking or vaping during theatrical performances. The bylaw amendment was given the first three readings at the regular council meeting July the 6th. According to staff, this would be subject to written approval from the city or the manager of bylaw services. Sunday's Mass will mark the final service held at St. Mary's Church in Prince George, ending a 66-year run. A decree was issued by the Diocese of Prince George in January, starting a decline in Mass, demographic changes, and duplication of services. However, an appeal was filed and has been received, but a decision has not been made by the clergy in Rome. The pastoral chairperson is Ron Palillo.
3: This has really challenged my faith, this decision. I'm not sure what I'm going to do when St. Mary's closes, to be honest with you. And it looks like almost 40% are unsure what they're going to do. And that really seems to point people stop going to weekly Mass and stop going to church.
1: St. Mary's School and the daycare will not be impacted by the closure. Fort St. John RCMP are investigating after multiple shots were reported fired in a residential neighborhood. This occurred around 9 o'clock last night. Investigators do believe the incident was targeted and no other details have been released. The Prince George Kennel Club's 20th annual dog show begins today and runs through the weekend. Over the 4 days, the dogs will be judged on how close they meet the breed standard, obedience trials, and obedience rally. The dog show is free to attend and takes place at the Agriplex. A new paved roller ski and roller biathlon competition trail network will have its grand opening tomorrow by the Caledonia Nordic Ski Club. The trail network, costing around $1.2 million through grants, is built to International Ski and Snowboard Federation and International Biathlon Union standards. Caledonia Nordic General Manager John Bowes says the trails will be used for the IBU regional event the day after the grand opening.
4: It's a summer series that they're hosting here on July 25th and 26th. As far as I know, there's about 30 athletes registered currently, but there's going to be more to come.
1: The official opening ceremony and ribbon cutting is set for tomorrow morning at 10:30 at the Otway Nordic Center. 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I'm Hartley Miller.
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9: Good morning, I'm Carol Gass. It's 9:05 and it's a beautiful Thursday morning in Prince George. Already 21 degrees at 9:05. It's supposed to be a hot one today, up to 30. And even though we've still got the air quality warning in effect because of all the wildfire smoke that we've seen over the past couple of days, it seems less so today. Does it to you? I think so anyways. Anyways, here's to hoping it doesn't get worse again because, well, you know why. Anyways, like I say, we're already over and into the 20s at 21.
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0: Zach Top on Country 97 FM. Hi there, I'm Carol Gass, and I love good times, and I love to eat. And I got a terrible sweet tooth, but I'm not afraid to admit it, unlike some people I know, pointing at you, dear. Anyways, do you like the different variations of things, or are you hardcore OG? Like, for instance, there's the original Oreo, and then came along the double stuff, and some people rolled their eyes and said, you can't improve on perfection. And then came along the vanilla Oreo, and then the chocolate dip, and the mint, and it goes on and on and on and on. But I have stumbled across, and I don't know whether this is AI or not, I'm hoping that it's true, there is an ad on socials for the brown sugar pancake flavored Oreo BTS. The biscuit is purple. Should that be my first clue that it's actually AI and it's not real? I got to go to Superstore and find out if they've got them, because if it is real, it looks like a purple biscuit, looks like the regular Oreo stuffing, but then it looks like they've got a layer of, and I'm guessing, brown sugar cream? I don't know. I don't care. I always try the new ones. I always come back to the OG is the best, but I always try the new ones.
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1: Dallas Smith on Country 97 FM. Hi there, I'm Carol Gass. Now, if you've been listening this morning and you've been listening to the headline news, you know the second annual Renaissance Fair is coming up this weekend at the BCNE Ag Arena, which you probably know as the Rodeo Grounds, but it's actually called the BCNE Ag Arena. Anyway, organizer Sylvie Lazell joins me. Missy, what can people expect this year? I know it's only $2 to get in and 16 under are free.
2: Once you're through the gate, we've got about 80 vendors selling their wares and, you know, huge variety of that. We've got 8 food trucks, I believe. 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Therapeutic Horse Riding is bringing their horses and a unicorn this year. So we're excited for that. We have our battle arena, which is just jam-packed with activities. We've got the Boo Hurt Fighters coming back. Those are the guys that wear the full body armor and use the real swords. We also have Northern Grove LARPers, Alan, who does fire twirling. We have costume contests and a town crier contest this year. So that'll be happening on Saturday. And then Sunday, we have a kids parade, costume parade at 2 o'clock. Just show up and have some fun. And a costume contest at 3.
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0: 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I wonder how many people are fixing the AC in their vehicles these days. I laugh because mine's working. Shouting out hay farmers everywhere. I hope you've been able to make the most of this weather this past week. We just had a breakdown at the farm last night while we were baling. So, plan F. If you know, you know. Also shouting out everyone who went to try some lemonade yesterday for the Big Brothers Big Sisters of Northern BC's Big Squeeze. And huge shout out to Colton Hoppy, who tried every one. If you were listening along, I think he was riding a sugar high by the end of it. But anyways, I just want to thank him so much because the Bigs do such great work in this community, so we definitely want to celebrate their fundraisers. Anyways, whatever you're doing with the rest of this Thursday, play safe, have fun, avoid the heat if you have to, but if you're out in it, make sure you've got your SPF and your lip chap. So important. I'll be back tomorrow morning at 6 a.m. and we'll talk then, okay? See ya.
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1: Well, would you look at that? It's 10 a.m. It's on the nose for Thursday. I'm Colton Hoppy, and it might not be the Westminster Kennel Dog Show, but it's the next best thing. Zach Barrowcliffe, he has got that scoop over on mypgnow.com. Looking at the weather as we're handling Thursday together. It's the last of the hot days for a little bit here. 30 the daytime high, a whole lot of sunshine. Maybe a light breeze keeping you company throughout the day if you're spending it outside. Water and sunscreen, they are your two best friends as you're taking on the sunshine. Yellow air quality statement, that is still in effect. Local smoke in the area. We're already starting to warm up. It's 21 and sun around Prince George.
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We're going all the way back to 2016 with Tim McGraw for that one. It's Humble and Kind on Country 97 FM. I truly keep forgetting Tim has two sides to himself. One side's a party animal, Friday night anthems, and then you just get punched in the gut by Humble and Kind with some of the most endearing and heartfelt lyrics, quite frankly, we have ever heard. The music video, it even goes a step further to deliver that lump in your throat feeling, using clips from Oprah's Belief series to drive that point home instantly. Yeah, it's a lump in your throat style song when you sing along with it. And I'm going to forever stand on the hill saying we need humbleness and kindness in 2026 more now than ever. Stephen Lee Olson, he is keeping your Thursday moving. It's bigger than this town. Country 97 FM.

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1: I didn't realize it was gospel hour at 10:15 on your Thursday morning. Little Big Town, Little White Church, Country 97 FM. I'm Colton Hoppy. We are smack dab into Thursday. Another scorcher for us. 30 degrees the daytime high, and it is busy, busy, busy. That is what we're calling it. 8 weeks of summer. We're doing that 20 after 11 this morning. We're going to play some phone golf. What club do you got to use to get that ball in the hole? We'll do that at 11:20. We're also going to qualify you to get your hands on some Kick the Dust Up for Hospice tickets with Aaron Goodvin and the Chris Goodwin Band. That's coming up 20 after 1 this afternoon. Got a chance for you to enter to win some Renaissance Fair tickets on the weekend. And it has been a scorcher this week. How have you been beating the heat? We're going to get into that and a lot more as our morning unfolds.
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1: All right, now it's 10:19. It's Thursday morning. I'm Colton Hoppy. 30 the daytime high, sunshine, a little bit of a breeze, and of course, yellow air quality statement. That is in effect as we do have some smoke here in the area, maybe for the next day or so, but keep yourself hydrated and sunscreened up if you're working outside today. That right there, the ticket to success. You see anything on the roads I should know about, 562-9797. I can get the word out. It's Owen Reeling, Country 97 FM.

Tyler Hubbard's Park here on Country 97 FM. I don't know about you, but I'm excited that Florida Georgia Line is back together. They were powerhouses of that bro country scene in the 2010s, where they got up their sleeve when they put new music out. We'll find out. I'm Colton Hoppy. It's 10:28 on your Thursday. It's hot, and yesterday was a refreshing day for a good cause. We'll break down what happened yesterday with the big squeeze right after the Chris Goodwin Band. It's 'Cause of That Girl. Country 97 FM.

0: They're the Chris Goodwin Band. It's Cause That Girl on Country 97 FM. I'm Colton Hoppy. It's 10:32. It's Thursday morning. And yesterday's big squeeze going towards the Big Brothers, Big Sisters in Northern BC, that was a perfect way to spend the day outside and raising money for such an amazing initiative right here in Prince George. All the lemonade stands that I went and paid a visit to, I hit all four. Man, did they ever bring their A game with the lemonades that they were serving up. If you were wanting me to pick a winner, look, I can't do that. I'm in radio. I have to remain impartial. They were all delicious. But if you're wanting me to pick one purely on the drink, yeah, it's raspberry lemonade all day.
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She's still a lefty. It's Boston here on Country 97 FM. I'm Colton Hoppy, and I know lunch is an hour and 15 minutes away, but we are making sure you're fed today because it's a hot one. You probably didn't bring a lunch. I want to hook you up with $25 to our friends at Triple O's. They got new menu items. They have got the Southwest Crispy Chicken Burger and the Campfire S'mores Milkshake. I have had both of these. They are delicious. If you want this for lunch today, all you got to do is give me a shout. 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And just like that, you're getting lunch on me. Here's the Washboard Union, Country 97 FM.

0: All right, Melissa, so lunch, it's about an hour and 15 minutes away, let's call it. But let's get you hooked up. How does $25 to our friends at Triple O's sound to you?
1: That sounds absolutely amazing. Thank you so much.
0: No worries, but you're not getting off scot-free, Melissa. You got to tell me your Triple O's order. I'm looking for the burger, the side, and the drink. What are you going for?
1: Oh, I am looking for the original Triple O burger with a side of Caesar salad.
0: And what are you washing that all down with?
1: Well, I'm pretty boring. I just get a lemon water, but I'm pretty sure my daughter's going to want a milk.
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2: I'm Darren Bain. Prince George City Council gave the final approval for a bylaw amendment that would allow smoking or vaping during theatrical performances at this week's meeting. The bylaw amendment was given first three readings at the regular council meeting on July 6th. Staff have said this would be subject to written approval from the city, manager of bylaw services, or another delegate from the city with the authority to provide the exemption. Staff also say this is not intended to contemplate tobacco products. The District of Wells and Osisko Gold have signed a support and benefits agreement. Wells Mayor Ed Coleman says it's a three-year deal worth $3 million to the community.
3: So there's a $500,000 transfer to the Wildways High School project. There's a million for the District of Wells in 2026 for community improvements and support. And then subsequent years, there's $750,000 both in 2027 and 2028.
2: Coleman says the primary investment is to complete the renovations to the Wells Barkerville Community and Cultural Recreation Center, which houses their school programming for K-7. He says there's also a classroom for the Wildways Grade 8 and Up program. Coleman says they'll continue to have quarterly meetings with the company. For its part, Osisko says the agreement reinforces its commitment to acting as a responsible and proactive member of the community as the Caribou Gold Project advances. It says it provides for meaningful social and economic benefits to the district and reflects the company's commitment to addressing local interests and concerns. Canada's premiers say they're working together to build a prosperous country for Canadians. As they wrapped up their conference in PEI, the provincial and territorial leaders say they're taking action on health care, safe communities, cost of living challenges, economic growth, and strengthening Arctic security and sovereignty. They add they look forward to meeting again with the Prime Minister on recent trade actions by the United States and the Canada-US-Mexico agreement. They say they support efforts to negotiate a comprehensive deal that includes the full range of tariff-affected sectors, including softwood lumber, steel, aluminum, manufacturing, and auto industries. Premiers are also urging Ottawa to keep them in the loop during negotiations. And a rare dinosaur discovery in Tumbler Ridge is helping researchers learn more about a prehistoric predator that once roamed BC. The fossil found near a campsite in 2017 is a juvenile jawbone impression that was identified as belonging to a Gorgosaurus, an early relative of the T-Rex. Eamon Drysdale with the Tumbler Ridge Museum says the find was unusual because dinosaur bones are rarely found in the area.
4: It was something unusual, and the fact that it was a tyrannosaur was even more unusual because relative to the rest of the dinosaurs that would, like, the number of fossil specimens, tyrannosaurs are relatively rare, so we were excited to get that at the time.
2: The fossil is now helping scientists better understand how these predators grew and lived millions of years ago. Get daily and weekly news alerts directly to your inbox by signing up at mypgnow.com.
5: Thank you, Darren. Good morning, it's 11:04, I'm Colton Hoppy, 30, it's the daytime high for the day, the last of the 30 degree temps we're going to be seeing for the next couple of days. Tomorrow, a high of 24, and then Saturday, Sunday, we're going to be seeing around 20 degrees and rain. Yellow air quality statement, it's still in effect. If you're working outside, keep the water up, the sunscreen on, and take your breathers when you need them. We're sitting at 24 with sun around Prince George right now. You see anything on the roads I should know about, 562-9797.
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It's Luke Holmes. It's BYU on your Thursday morning. You're listening to Country 97 FM. I'm Colton Hoppe. It's 10 after 11. And this weekend, the BCNE Renaissance Fair is happening. I'm excited for this. I want that giant turkey leg. Do not talk to me until I find my turkey leg. But do you want to go and check this out? Of course you do. All you got to do is text the word REN, R-E-N, 2026 to our text line at 562-9797. Instantly entered in to win a pair of VIP tickets, meaning you get front of the line, everything, your own spot to watch the Knights do battle in the ring. And I'm even sure, yeah, you sure do. 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Tim Gavin picking someone a little bit later on this afternoon. Here's the Rec Laws, Country 97 FM. Remember.

0: 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I'm Colton Hoppy. 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It's the Golf Prince George Getaway. 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
1: Okie dokie, Ray. So 8 weeks of summer. We're into week three. It's all about golfing right in our own backyard. Are you a big golfer, Ray?
2: Never golfed a day in my life.
1: So this sounds like it might be a good excuse to get a club in your hand and see how you do driving the cart through 18 holes, right?
2: Never too old to learn something new.
1: That right there is the attitude I love to hear. We're all about optimism on a Thursday, right?
2: Absolutely.
1: All right, so you're not getting off scot-free, though. We're playing a little bit of phone golf. And if we were to step up to the tee box on a long, long hole, what would we be pulling out of the bag? Would we be using the driver, an iron, or the putter?
2: I think we would be using a driver to drive that ball down the green.
1: It's a driver. We nailed that.
2: Yay!
1: But the good news is, Ray, you are all in for 8 weeks of summer. You're entered in, and you never know. You could be doing some golfing this summer.
2: Awesome. Thank you.
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He's Nate Holler. Thought About You on Country 97 FM. I'm Colton Hoppy. Huge shout out to Ray for qualifying with me for 8 weeks of summer. All about getting out and golfing Prince George. Your next chance to qualify later this afternoon with Tim Gavin, 10 after 4. And I can't thank Prince George Toyota enough for jumping on board, making it all possible, along with the lounge, ruckus, decked out, and local rental solutions. This is an awesome prize pack, especially if you got a golfer in your life. You won't see him for a couple of days. That's a good thing. It's Taylor Swift, Country 97 FM.

0: Taylor Swift's new one, and does that mean she's got a new country album coming? Yeah, we'll find out when we get that news. It's I Knew It, I Knew You on Country 97 FM. I'm Colton Hoppy, and it is supposed to be a little bit cooler on the weekend, something I am very much so looking forward to because I'm a big dude. I don't like when it's 30 degrees outside and doesn't cool off overnight. And that means we can get you outside. We can get you taking in some fun, maybe some football. So I got a pair of tickets to Kodiak's home opener sitting right here with your name on them, taking on the Vancouver Island Raiders. This was a fun game last year. I went on the bus down to Vancouver for that one. Probably one of the best games of the season. You want to go and watch the game? Of course you do, for that 6 o'clock kickoff Saturday night. Caller 3 gets them, 250-562-9797.
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0: Well, right now it's 11:40. It's Thursday morning, and this time check, it's for Books & Company. They're just right downtown. 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
1: Oh, that one rips. I love it. It's Jason McCoy. I feel a sin coming on Country 97 FM. I'm Colton Hoppe. We're going to be getting into something over the lunch hour break here that I think we're all trying to figure out, especially with it being, you know, 30 degrees or better here again today. And we're not going to complain about the heat. There's no sense in that. We're going to counteract it after Tony Stevens.

0: He's Tony Stevens. It's Whiskey in Colorado here on Country 97 FM. I'm Colton Hoppe. Coming up over lunch hour, we are going to be talking all about how are you keeping yourself cool through this good blast of 30-degree weather we are having all week long. We're not here to complain about the weather. We can't change Mother Nature's mind. All we can do is work together and come up with the best foolproof list of how we're just, you know, not overheating because it is hot. We'll be talking about that throughout the lunch hour, and I'm open to any and all of your ideas because you know what they say. More heads working together makes less work.
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0: Well, right now it's 11:52. It's Thursday morning, and this time check is for Big Brothers and Big Sisters of Northern BC. 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Tickets are over at BigsNBC.ca. That new news around the corner. The weather coming with it. 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
1: I'm Darren Bain. Prince George City Council has chosen an option when it comes to social procurement in the city. At this week's meeting, City Council was presented with four options after asking for those options last year. City Council went with an option to start using social criteria for all requests for proposal solicitation, with examples provided including employees of the company receiving living wage for the city at minimum and efforts around climate change and sustainability. Councillor Corey Ramsey said these measures could increase costs for the city.
2: My personal ideology is to support this type of activity. Absolutely. In my personal life, I would make that decision. The challenge is that this isn't my money. This is community money. This is taxpayer money. And what I'm hearing from taxpayers is that things are already too expensive.
1: Council voted to adopt the option with some amendments with a 7-1 vote. Ramsey was the lone vote opposed. Fort St. John RCMP are investigating after multiple shots were reported fired in a residential neighborhood late Wednesday night. Police say officers responded just before 9 p.m. to the area of 112th Avenue and 108th Street. Investigators have confirmed that multiple shots were fired and believe the incident was targeted. No other details have been released. RCMP are asking anyone with information or anyone with a doorbell camera or dash cam footage from the area to contact police. Canada Mortgage and Housing says housing market activity is expected to remain subdued this year. Their mid-year update cites economic uncertainty, slower population growth, high borrowing costs, and modest income growth limiting housing demand across Canada. Officials say home prices are expected to decline before returning to modest growth in 2027 and 2028, with housing starts projected to continue falling as builders respond to weak demand, elevated inventories, and high construction costs. Rental construction is expected to ease gradually from 2025 peak levels, and rental market conditions are expected to continue easing as new supply comes to market. However, officials say affordability challenges will persist as rents remain high compared to incomes across the country. And $3 million is how much money the District of Wells will receive over the next 3 years under a support and benefits agreement with Osisko Gold. Wells Mayor Ed Coleman says the company has agreed to transfer $500,000 to the Wildways High School project and provide the district with $1 million this year, and that will be followed by $750,000 in both 2027 and 2028.
3: The primary investment is the Wells Parkerville Community Cultural and Recreation Center, which houses our school programming for K to 7 and plus is a classroom for the Wildways grade 8 and up. So these funds will help us finish the renovations of that building.
1: Greg Perrins, Vice President of Sustainable Development with Osisko, says the district and its residents are key partners as we advance the Caribou Gold Project, and through this agreement, we remain committed to ensuring that the positive benefits of the project are felt locally and meaningfully. Get daily and weekly news alerts directly to your inbox by signing up at mypgnow.com.
4: Well, thank you there, Darren. Good afternoon. I'm Colton Hoppe, and we are just past 12 o'clock. We're 12:03 on your Thursday. And we're seeing 30 as the daytime high. A whole lot of sun, not a lot of breeze. And that UV index, it's going to be another warm one. So sunscreen, that's your best friend alongside the water. Right now we're sitting around 25 here in Prince George.
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0: 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Oh, right. Another hour of today's best country. 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

boy. Going back to 2016 with Kelsey Ballerini here on Country 97 FM. It's Yeah Boy. Talk about making a splash on the country music scene in a time where pop country was starting to come out of the woodwork, because this was Kelsey's final single off her album The First Time. Although we had heard it kicking around for a few years prior to this album dropping, it was on country radio. It was a massive hit for her when it first rolled around. And I remember hearing this song for the very first time right away. You are caught up in her charm. It's just infectious. It's also kind of crazy to me that her humble beginnings of Yeah Boy led her through a wild Nashville ride, with her even seeing time as a coach on The Voice. So case in point, always just be yourself. Mackenzie Porter and Owen Reeling, they're helping you through the lunch hour here. It's Coming Home to You, Country 97 FM.

0: There's Megan Maroney's Beautiful Things on your Thursday afternoon. I'm Colton Hoppe. You're listening to Country 97 FM. It's been hot. It's been hot and it's been hot. Half of me has loved having summer officially be here now. The other half of me, I haven't slept in 3 days because it is just way too hot, even at midnight. And I'm trying to figure out the ways of how to cool myself off without just relying on everything sugar-based like popsicles or pop, because they're refreshing. They help on a nice hot day. That's kind of what I'm wanting to know out of you, the good citizen of Prince George, who has also been fighting through the heat this summer. How have you been fighting the heat? Has it been the pool? Has it been air conditioning? Or are you doing old reliable of cold showers? Because yes, we've all had the cold shower trying to cool off.
1: He can fix anything with duct tape and sarcasm.
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0: 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We are officially hitting the near high of the day. We're sitting at 27 around Prince George on our way to 30. Some sun, some cloud, maybe the lightest of breezes as we're going about the lunch hour. And we've got Lainey Wilson taking us for a ride. 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

It's Vincent Mason. It's wishing you well here on Country 97 FM. I'm Colton Hoppy. I've been wanting to know, how have you been staying cool this week? Because Mother Nature turned the oven on and has let us roast all week long. The good news is we're supposed to break the 30-degree temperatures a little later on tonight into tomorrow and then rain on the weekend. So we're going to be looking at some of the ways you have been keeping yourself cool right after the James Barker Band and a tried and tested true way of keeping yourself cool. We're being lawn chair lazy. 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
1: There's the James Barker Band doing what we wish we were all doing right now, being a little lawn chair lazy on Country 97 FM. I'm Colton Hoppy. It has been a hot week all around the city. We've been trying to stay cool. Has it been the frozen treats? Have you been using the air conditioning almost every single day? Or are you relying on Old Faithful with the cold shower? Because I bought myself a portable AC unit a couple of weeks ago. That is hands down the best $400 I have ever spent in my life. I've also got this up on our Facebook page, Today's Best Country 97 FM. Why do I keep forgetting that I can just go jump in the Nechaco River? It's a 5-minute drive from my house. And yes, I'm also one of the crazies that would probably like to jump off of the bridge into the river. Do I know how deep it is? Not really. That's why we dive leg first instead of head first.
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0: That's Paul Brandt. It's Leaving Here on Country 97 FM. I'm Colton Hoppe. We've been talking all about how are you staying cool? How are you beating the heat now that we're seeing 30 degrees? Tomorrow's supposed to be 25. It does cool off over the weekend, but knowing Mother Nature, it'll be another dose of heat next week. Any and all ideas, of course, they are on the table. We have covered you're using your pool, the air conditioner. Why have we not just thought of the best idea possible, however, though? To you, who has a pool, maybe it's just the kiddie pool, maybe you got the full above-ground pool. Why have we not decided to throw a pool block party? I mean, Country 97 FM summer pool party, that sounds like a pretty good idea to me. I'll just play music from 10 to 2, I get access to the pool, and I think everybody wins in the end.
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1: Just after 1 o'clock Thursday afternoon, I'm Colton Hoppy, and have you heard the breaking news of what's happening just north of us? New dinosaur. They found a new dinosaur. I'm excited. 10-year-old me wants to go see it. It's over on our website, mypgnow.com. Looking outside, back half of Thursday, I don't know what to tell you outside of the fact that it is hot. 30 degrees is what our daytime high is. Going to be seeing a light breeze and the special air quality statement. That is officially no more. That has been pulled by Environment Canada. You see anything on the roads I should know about? 562-9797. We're sitting at 27 in the sunshine.
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It's Kip Moore. It's Something About a Truck on Country 97 FM. And we all got a truck story here and there. Can we tell them? Probably not between the hours of 8 and 5. I'm Colton Hoppe. 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We're under 2 weeks away. Actually, we're 2 weeks to the date

0: how awesome was she when she was back here in October? It's Jess Moskaluk's Life for Me on Country 97 FM. I'm Colton Hoppe. Coming up in just a few minutes, you are going to have a chance to qualify on the parade of qualifiers to get your name in the draw to go and kick the dust up for hospice August 6th. It's a Thursday. It's an all-day go. See the likes of Aaron Goodwin, the Chris Goodwin Band, Rick Stavely, YXS, and other bands that are going to be gracing the stage over at the BCNE grounds. I'm excited for this one. This is going to be fun. Aaron Goodwin, he puts on a whale of a show. And of course, the Chris Goodwin Band, they are no slouch in that department either as well. We have an Aaron Goodwin song coming up in a couple of minutes. The second you hear that thing start up, you're calling me at 250-562-9797.
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Latest out of Kenny Chesney, it's Carry on Country 97 FM. I'm Colton Hoppy, and apparently the afternoons of all winning, it continues onwards because I had the Ticket Fairy come by, hand me off a bonus Triple O's gift card for $25. And I know what you're thinking. It's way too hot to cook when you get home this evening. Why not treat yourself to some Triple O's? And that's what we're going to do right now. Caller 3250-562-9797. You're getting dinner on me tonight. It's Terry Clark, Country 97 FM.

0: Okay, Stacy, so it's hot out. None of us want to use the oven. How does $25 to our friends at Triple O's sound to you?
1: Sounds wonderful.
0: You're not getting it 100% free. You got to give me your Triple O's order. If you're walking in, what are you picking off the menu? A burger, a side, and a drink. What are you going for?
1: Oh, of course, the chicken burger, regular fries, then a strawberry milkshake.
0: I have so much time for strawberry milkshake. Somebody finally said it.
1: Yay, they're the best.
0: It's like vanilla milkshake. It's all right. Chocolate milkshake, get out of here.
1: Yeah, strawberry's got to be the best.
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0: Well, right now it's 1:33. It's 28 degrees around Prince George. 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It's happening in Vanderhoof, August 7th through the 9th. And you're going to want to experience fantastic exhibitions alongside thrilling competitions and great entertainment. 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It's Jason Aldean's new one. It's Don't Tell on Me. 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

Oh, wouldn't it be nice to be jumping in the river this afternoon? It's Aaron Prochet. It's Out of the Blue, Country 97 FM. I'm Colton Hoppy. We're just about rounding it out with me for the day, but we will catch up with Tim Gavin on the other side of Dean Brody, because the fun keeps coming here on Country 97 FM.

0: Christine Brody. It's Man's Lot of Woman on Country 97 FM. I'm Colton Hoppy. You're wrapping it up with me for the day, but you got this guy keeping you company 2 to 6 is Tim Gavin. Tim, we have been so busy this week in the best way possible. What is the one thing you are looking forward to a little bit later on this afternoon? What do you got for us?
1: Well, mostly just keeping that good energy going. Remember, you have a chance at winning a lot of cool stuff, so make sure that you stay very close to your speakers. Stay very close to your phone, too, okay?
0: You heard the man. He's got goodies, and we all like goodies. Everything's expensive.
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1: Good afternoon. I'm Tim Gav, and there is a new bill that is receiving final approval for a bylaw involving smoking for artistic performances. So basically, if you're on stage, you want to find out more info on that. Darren Bain has the details over on myprincegeorgenow.com. Looking outside, well, it's definitely looking a lot brighter around Prince George today. Not so much smoke, but there are a few clouds in the sky. 28 degrees right now around Prince George.
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0: Tim Hicks with Talk to Time on Country 97 FM. And I'm Tim Gavin. You having a good Thursday so far, especially now that there is way less smoke outside around Prince George? I mean, it's still hot, 29 degrees, but with that smoke makes it a little easier to get outside. Not that that's really stopped anyone from really going out too much. I was out getting some ice cream yesterday because, well, wanted to stay cool somehow, and I had 10 bucks in my pocket. It was really great, and just between you and me, I kind of feel like 30-degree weather, that might actually be the best time to have ice cream. Just because, you know, just because it's so hot outside, kind of starts the melting process a little bit sooner, gets you to focus on the ice cream a little bit, and enjoy the flavor a little bit more. I mean, yes, it is more of a race against time to not have it drip all over you, but, well, that's kind of half the fun of ice cream, right?
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0: And right now it is 2:20, 29 degrees, just gorgeous outside right now. 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

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Happy Thursday. I'm Tim Gavin. 29 degrees outside. No smoke, but maybe you find it a little bit too hot out there. But if you're worried about that, don't worry. It's going to get a little less hot going into the end of the week. Going to get some perfect summer weather tomorrow. And in fact, this weekend is actually looking pretty awesome. I've been looking forward to what's going on this weekend, since about this time last year. I'll tell you what I mean coming up in a little bit. First, we got Scotty McCreary, Country 97 FM.

0: Evan Burrison on Country 97 FM. 233, 29 degrees, and we are so close to putting in another work week on the books here. And this weekend, I've actually been looking forward to this since last year. That's because the Ren Fair is coming back. BCNE putting on the Ren Fair this Saturday and Sunday over the rodeo grounds. And if you haven't been over there yet, like, if you don't even know what a Ren Fair is, basically, think about the last time that you went to a rodeo. It was a lot of fun, right? But basically, just replace all the cowboys with knights in shining armor. That is a Ren Fair. You get to dress like a fantasy character if you want to. Otherwise, you get to just take in the atmosphere. Feel like you're going back to medieval times. It is an awesome time. And I'm so excited to check it out this weekend. And if you want to win your way in, get VIP entry this weekend. Well, it's super easy. All you need to do is just text the keyword REN2026, that's REN2026, to 250-562-9797. You might even have a chance at winning your way in this afternoon.
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Georgia Line on Country 97 FM. I'm Tim Gavin. This weekend is looking so much fun. In fact, even if you head a little ways out of town over to Vanderhoof, there is a lot of fun happening out there this weekend. Tell you about it right after this. Cameron Whitcomb, Quitter. Country 97 FM.

0: Cameron Whitcomb on Country 97 FM. Hey, I'm Tim Gavin. You know the Vanderhoof Air Show coming up this weekend? There is a lot of cool stuff to check out there. Not only are you going to see some very historic planes, but also some new stuff. Just look at the list of performers for the Vanderhoof International Air Show coming up this weekend. There are some pretty small jets out there, but you know, these small ones, they look very, very cool. In fact, Carol Gass was telling me about this. It's a JSX 02 microjet. And I'm just looking at pictures of this thing. It is small, very futuristic looking. And even the jet engine on this, it like, I've seen Stanley Cups almost as big as this thing. 44 pounds. This thing is really cool to see up close. It's going to be something else seeing this in person over the Vanderhoof Air Show this weekend, too. Make sure you check it out.
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0: Right now, it is 2:55, 29 degrees, just looking nice and bright and gorgeous around Prince George. And more importantly, a lot less smoke outdoors. Hardly any out there. It is just great. 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
1: I'm Darren Bain. City Council picked a social procurement option at this week's meeting. Council requested options on social procurement last year amid concerns around U.S. tariffs. City Council went with an option to start using social criteria for all requests for proposal solicitations, with examples provided including measures to reduce hazardous materials and measures to increase training and apprenticeship opportunities. Councillor Kyle Sampson said this option looks local, but doesn't unduly tip the scales.
2: I think it does preserve a fair, open, competitive procurement process while still giving that nod for local community benefit from proponents that are bidding.
1: Council voted to adopt the option with some amendments with a 7-1 vote. Councillor Corey Ramsey was the lone vote opposed. The District of Wells and Osisko Gold have signed a support and benefits agreement. Wells Mayor Ed Coleman says it's a 3-year deal worth $3 million to the community.
3: So there's $500,000 transfer to the Wildways High School project. There's $1 million for the District of Wells in 2026 for community improvements and support. And then subsequent years, there's $750,000 both in 2027 and 2028.
1: Coleman says the primary investment is to complete the renovations to the Wells Barkerville Community and Cultural Recreation Center, which houses their school programming for K-7. He says there's also a classroom for the Wildways Grade 8 and Up program. Coleman says they'll continue to have quarterly meetings with the company. Canada Mortgage and Housing says housing market activity is expected to remain subdued this year. Their mid-year update cites economic uncertainty, slower population growth, high borrowing costs, and modest income growth limiting housing demand across Canada. Officials say home prices are expected to decline before returning to modest growth in 2027 and 2028, with housing starts projected to continue falling as builders respond to weak demand, elevated inventories, and high construction costs. Rental construction is expected to ease gradually from 2025 peak levels, and rental market conditions are expected to continue easing as new supply comes to market. However, officials say affordability challenges will persist as rents remain high compared to incomes across the country. The next municipal election is on Saturday, October 17th, and now is the time to make sure you're ready to have your say. If you've recently moved or changed your name, take a few minutes to check that your voter registration is up to date. Registering in advance helps make voting faster and easier on election day and ensures you receive important election information. Advance voter registration closes at 4:30 p.m. on Tuesday, August 18th. And Prince George will have plenty of representation on Team BC at the Special Olympics Canada Games next month. In total, 19 athletes, coaches, and support staff from PG will be headed to Medicine Hat on August 11th to 15th to compete in a handful of sports. Athletes earn spots on the provincial team through their performances in the 2025 Special Olympics BC Summer Games held in Prince George last year. Athletes will be competing in Medicine Hat for a shot at representing Canada in the 2027 Special Olympics World Games set to be held in Santiago, Chile. Get daily and weekly news alerts directly to your inbox by signing up at mypgnow.com.
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8: Hey, good afternoon. I'm Tim Gavin. It is a beautiful Thursday afternoon. Still going to get a little bit hotter throughout the rest of the day, but you can expect it to cool down to about 14 degrees really late tonight. Going into Friday, you're going to start noticing it getting a little less hot. High of only about 23 tomorrow with a mix of sun and clouds and a chance of some small showers coming in for Friday evening. Right now, 29 around Prince George.
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1: Brett Eldridge on Country 97 FM, 10 after 3, and we have officially hit 30 degrees around Prince George. I know it's another hot afternoon, but at least

0: 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Thank you so much.
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0: Tyler, Joe Miller, and Matt Lang teaming up on that one. Never met a beer. Country 97 FM. All right, 316, 30 degrees. I hope you are having a great Thursday. And I hope you're getting excited now that August is almost here, because there's still a lot of stuff going on. A lot of ways to make some of those summer memories before the kids have to go back to school. And by the way, there's also something new this year. The Hospice Country Music Festival, put on by the Prince George Hospice Palliative Care Society. It's coming up August 6th. And just so you know, it is an all-ages event. So you want to grab your tickets. This is going to be a great time. Aaron Goodwin is going to be headlining. A lot of other local country artists, including the Chris Goodwin Band. And it all goes to help hospice, too. If you don't have your tickets yet, pghpcs.ca.
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0: Spend your Thursday nights making the most of the summer by spending it outside with music at the park. 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
0: Right now it's 320, 30 degrees. Hope you are having a great afternoon. By the way, you've seen some of the paving over on Westwood. I saw it after the road crews left the end of the day yesterday. It looks so good. Also, just a reminder, a lot of the road crews are still putting in a new sidewalk along Victoria Street over in the VLA. They've noticed a lot of people speeding over there. Make sure you slow it down, especially around any road crew, okay? By the way, if you see anything else, 250-562-9797 is the latest from Shaboozy. 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

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Hey, I'm Tim Gavin. Looks like there's going to be a planned power outage out around the airport this weekend. I'll give you more details in a bit. But first, we got Jordan Davis, Bar None, Country 97 FM.

0: weekend's Vanderhoof International Air Show is 2 days of fire, smoke, and thunder, inspiring the next generation to fly. Gonna be great. Hope to see you there.
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0: It's Tay Bay on Country 97 FM, 333. It is still 30 degrees, but a little less smoke around Prince George, which is really nice. Hey, just want to give you a little heads up, especially if you are flying out of Prince George at all this weekend. Over at YXS, let people know that they have a planned power outage, or BC Hydro has a planned power outage around the airport. That's going to be going on from 8 a.m. on Saturday, July 25th. To 4 p.m. that afternoon. Now, it's not supposed to affect the airport too much. Flights are still going to keep going in and out. However, it's the food service that's probably going to be a little bit more limited out there. If you want to get more details, all the info over on our Facebook page, Today's Best Country 97 FM. And if you live around YXS, maybe expect a power outage this weekend for a bit.
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0: Stephen Lee Olsen on Country 97 FM. I'm Tim Gavin. You know, a little ways west over in Vanderhoof, there is a lot of fun stuff going on over the next few weeks, including the Nechako Valley Exhibition. That's coming up August 7th to 9th, and I'll tell you all the reasons why you're going to want to check it out coming up in 5.
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0: It's the Washboard Union on Country 97 FM. Now that we are getting very close to the halfway point in summer, how have you managed to get out, really make the most of things? Or do you want to make a few more summer memories? Well, a lot of stuff going on just outside of town. Actually, just an hour west of here, right along Highway 16, headed over to Vanderhoof. Lots going on, including the 58th annual Nechako Valley Exhibition. Right now, talking with Lauren from the Nechako Valley Exhibition Association here about what's going on August 7th to 9th. So can you give us a little taste and a little preview of what's going on for this year's Nechako Valley Exhibition?
1: So this year we are bringing back our Friday night Nechako Nights Roughstock Rodeo. It was a big success last year. We had quite the lineup, so we would recommend everyone come ahead of time and come hungry and hit up some of our amazing food vendors that we have and make sure you can get a good spot right by the chute.
0: Well, definitely. By the way, are there going to be lawnmower races again this year?
1: They're doing their tech and trial lap the Friday. They'll be starting at 4:30 and going until 6 for the Bullerama. It's actually been quite amazing to watch this grow over the years. A lot of spectators every year. We have more and more competitors, new divisions. So we will be having lawnmower races Saturday and Sunday as well.
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Thelma and James on Country 97 FM. It's 4:10. This is one of my favorite parts of the day because this is the time of day where you usually have a chance at winning something cool. We are on week 3 of 8 weeks of summer, which involves you having a chance at a Prince George Golf Getaway up to Aberdeen Glen. Beautiful course up there. Maybe it's been a while since you've been up there, and

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1: Tennille Arts, Country 97 FM. How's it going? I'm Tim Gavin. Right now, we are on the phone with Tracy for 8 weeks of summer, brought to you by Prince George Toyota. So, Tracy, I wonder, do you get a chance to get out and do a lot of golfing?
2: No, I don't.
1: Okay, well, how would you like to do a little bit more this year?
2: I would love to win.
1: Well, I love that winning spirit, Tracy. So we're going to see if we can do that here. What we're doing is, I'm just going to take you on a little journey with me. Picture this. Hole one of Aberdeen Glen.
2: Yes.
1: And you're about to start things off. You really want to make sure that ball gets some distance. Which club are you picking? The putter, the driver, or the wedge?
2: The driver.
1: Well, it was off to a great start there. You got the hole in one. Congratulations, Tracy. You are now in for 8 weeks of summer.
2: Awesome. Thank you so much. That's exciting.
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0: Josh Ross on Country 97 FM. I'm Tim Gavin. Found out earlier this morning that there is a for sale sign that's been put somewhere around downtown PG. And, well, I guess it's not too unexpected, but still disappointing. We'll talk more about it coming up in less than 5 minutes.
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0: Eric Church, Country 97 FM. Hope you're having a good Thursday. I'm Tim Gavin, 435, 30 degrees outside. Still a scorcher, but temperature is going to go back down, hopefully, once we get into the end of the week and into the weekend. So, seeing some not too unexpected, but still kind of disappointing news. Saw that there's a new real estate listing in downtown PG. It's the site where Crossroads used to be, now an empty lot, and looks like there's a for sale sign for it. I know, I was still kind of holding out hope that something would kind of happen over in that corner. Someday there'd be some sort of chance of Crossroads coming back up there. But now there's an opportunity for hopefully someone else to take that spot in downtown PG, do something different with it. Hopefully, you know, do something unique with it too. Still, some really unfortunate news. If you want to get more info on it, check out myprincegeorgenow.com.
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Morgan Griffiths on Country 97 FM. It's 441, 31 degrees around Prince George. And if you ask me, this is prime ice cream weather. And of course, this afternoon had to be the afternoon where I wore a white shirt. But you know what? I like to live dangerously. Dylan Scott, Country 97 FM. Happy Thursday.

0: Dean Brody on Country 97 FM. Hey, happy Thursday. I'm Tim Gavin. 448, 31 degrees out. Thankfully, no smoke outside right now around Prince George. But, well, now we need to focus on how are you going to cool down. And by the way, with the week almost on the books, have you done something nice for yourself yet? Because I kind of think that this is perfect ice cream weather. So if you haven't gotten yourself an ice cream cone yet, kind of feel like today is the day to do that. Mostly because, well, in 31 degree heat, soon as you have that, you don't even need to wait for that perfect part where it just gets melted enough where, you know, you can just like enjoy it the most. It's like that right away. You got a little bit of a race against time, but I think that just adds to the fun of it.
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